0: It's 10:30 AM. 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
1: अगर खूबसूरती चाहिए तो आर्च
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0: It's 5:45 PM. This time check is brought to you by
1: Bank Islam ne laya Pakistan ka pehla Sharia compliant gold based financing.

0: Pakistan, India, Armenia, and Azerbaijan, and of course the war in Gaza, which, as I stated previously, includes the return of all hostages, both living and dead. Almost every one of these countries wrote me a letter of thank you. The Prime Minister of Pakistan, terrific man, said that Donald Trump was responsible for saving 30 million lives and probably many more than that. The president of Azerbaijan said President Trump in 6 months did a miracle. It was an absolute miracle that nobody thought could be done.
1: जनरल असेंबली जे इजलास के खिताब दौरान ट्रंप पारां हिकु भेरो ॿीहर पाक भारत जंग ख़तम करण जो ज़िक्र वज़ीर आज़म शहबाज शरीफ जी बि तारीफ़ डोनाल्ड ट्रंप चयो आहे त हू पाक भारत जंग समेत अठ जंगियूं ख़तम करायूं आहिनि पाकिस्तान जे वज़ीर आज़म बि चयो त हू जंग ख़तम कराए लखे हयातियूं बचायूं